I love your radio station. I listen to it from the time I go to bed till I wake up. It's on all night. Thank you. Bye now.

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punching an extra hole in his belt to keep his songs up. This is Hank FM. Hank knows you're waiting for this next hit-packed Hankathon with bated breath. 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How about go brush your teeth while we start this next Hankathon?

0: 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Just songs that prove they belong.
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1: Well, the only thing I could say about Neil Trigger is that it was a good day when I got him. Shawn Jackson in Nashville had a new one for $750. I said, well, I don't know. It sounds like it might be worth it. He said, yeah, it's a good guitar. It was a pleasant surprise. I'd been playing this Gill that it had a tone that I kind of liked, but this one had a little more Django in it, you know. That was really what I was striving for, that tone that Django got. I think he was the best guitar player ever.

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I listen to it from the time I go to bed till I wake up. It's on all night. Thank you. Bye now.

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You think about that while you listen.

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It's on all night. Thank you. Bye now.

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still 25 years of pigeon do and old falling down rafters. I mean, gigantic, you know, complex back there. I went down there, we started at 6 in the morning on the One Day video, and some of the crew were already there. And I remember it was a very dusty place, and the ground felt weird, you know, in terms of very soft and mushy, and, you know. Hey, all these guys are wearing medical masks down there, you know. What kind of have to do

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I listen to it from the time I go to bed till I wake up. It's on all night. Thank you. Bye now.

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It's on all night. Thank you. Bye now.

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1: They had a bandstand set up, and they had all the live amps and all the drum kits and everything set up. And they said, we want to get you guys playing the song, just, you know, playing, pretend like you're playing to the track. So all the amps were live. So I grab a guitar, and I go up, and I start playing that opening lick for Rocky Mountain Way. Bam, da, bam, da, bam, da, bam, bam. And Joe Walsh and I ended up sharing the same microphone, and the first time that the Eagles had played together in 14.

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1: I think at the end of the day, why we work is that even when I'm mad at him or things aren't perfect, we're friends. We're best friends. 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I think at the end of the day, we both have, hopefully, an appeal where people want to be around us. And everybody loves my husband, you know. And I am like, especially when women are like, I love your husband. 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I love him too, you know. But he's also going out with me. So that's what's happening.

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Okay, people, this next Hankathon is packed with so many great country hits, it's gonna be wilder than your cousin's third wedding.

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0: 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Yeah, we know. Hank has more screens in his life than friends.
1: Awesome, all alone.
0: But he has even more songs crammed into this next hit-packed Hank song. It's all charged up and ready to start right now.

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Just like this one. Enjoy.

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Yeah! 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
1: Hank's asking.
0: Because he feels like he just pulled all of them by playing so much great stuff like that.

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2: What are the chances?
3: It seems like crashes only happen to someone else until a crash changes everything in an instant. Maybe it's time to change our mindset.
1: You never know what might happen, so I always buckle up.
2: I am a good driver, but I could stand to slow down a bit.
3: So buckle up, slow down, drive sober, pay attention. Don't lose what drives you. Brought to you by the Iowa Department of Transportation.

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Unless, of course, you're talking about another country classic from the past, courtesy of Hank's Music Vault. 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
1: You're going to be here for a while, because this
0: is another non-

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There are never enough of them. But here on Hank, you're swimming in them.

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We live in an age of misinformation. And as a Nobel Prize winning author and 5-time sexiest man alive, it's up to Hank to do something about it. Namely, play another Hit Hank Hankathon that you're honestly gonna love.

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5: The TV9 First Alert forecast, mostly sunny, hot, humid, windy again today with highs in the lower 90s. Tonight, partly cloudy. We'll drop to the mid and lower 70s. Wednesday, mostly sunny, hot, 93, down to 74 Wednesday night. Thursday, Friday, and Saturday, slight chance of storms in the afternoon with highs in the 90s, lows in the 70s. Sunday, slightly cooler with a chance of storms and highs in the upper 80s. From the TV9 Weather Lab, I'm Justin Roberts on 107.3 Hank FM.

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1: There was a time that somebody climbed across the pond over in England. I don't know who it was, but it seemed like it just kind of stuck and followed me over here.

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1: 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Father Paul Dauberstein was born in Germany in 1872 and emigrated to the United States at age 20. He was ordained in Milwaukee on June 30, 1897. He was appointed as pastor of the West Bend Saints Peter and Paul Catholic Church. He remained there for the rest of his life, and during that 57 years, he created something truly remarkable. Shortly before he completed his seminary studies, Father Dauberstein became critically ill with pneumonia. He prayed to the Virgin Mary, promising to build a shrine in her honor if he lived. He made good on that promise, creating the Grotto of the Redemption in West Bend.
2: I never draw any plans on paper. I visualize these things that I bear. I visualize the whole grotto as it will appear complete. In 2 minutes, there's a mental picture.
1: The geological value of the stones that make up the grotto is around $4 million. But to its creator, it was a priceless tribute and fulfillment of a promise Father Paul Dauberstein made in a prayer shortly before he became ordained as a priest on this date in 1897. And that's Iowa Almanac for June 30th. Follow us on Twitter at Iowa Almanac. I'm Jeff Stein.
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8: The TV9 First Alert forecast, mostly sunny, hot, humid, windy again today with highs in the lower 90s. Tonight, partly cloudy. We'll drop to the mid and lower 70s. Wednesday, mostly sunny, hot, 93, down to 74 Wednesday night. Thursday, Friday, and Saturday, slight chance of storms in the afternoon with highs in the 90s, lows in the 70s. Sunday, slightly cooler with a chance of storms and highs in the upper 80s. From the TV9 Weather Lab, I'm Justin Roberts on 107.3 Hank FM.

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2: From the KCRG TV9 newsroom, I'm Beth Malicki. Monday, the Iowa City School Board unanimously approved a one-year contract for the district's new interim superintendent as it works to resolve its financial crisis. Amy Kortmeyer is set to take over for the 2026-27 school year. She is retiring as superintendent of the Linmar School District and will replace Matt Degner, who stepped down last month. But he will still be with Iowa City Schools, taking over as secondary school's executive director. Kortmeyer's contract is 1 year. She'll receive a nearly 10% higher base pay than Degner did, but she'll get significantly less in fringe benefits. The Cedar Rapids School District is launching an online learning option for 3rd through 8th graders. The Five Seasons Virtual Academy will start this upcoming school year. There will be daily live video sessions with teachers and other students. And transportation will be provided to district buildings on required testing days. A previous Cedar Rapids Virtual Academy started during the pandemic, but teachers stopped teaching online classes in 2022 and moved to the online provider Edgenuity. Planned Parenthood announced it is shifting care away from Iowa City. This was the only remaining Planned Parenthood clinic in eastern Iowa. Now in-person services will happen exclusively at the Susan Knapp Health Center in Des Moines. The organization also announced staffing reductions in its North Central States region, with 38 people being laid off and 11 positions being eliminated. After 3 years as a Portland trailblazer, Chris Murray is heading to Memphis. The former Cedar Rapids Prairie and Iowa Star is being traded. Memphis is entering a new era with a very young roster led by number 3 overall pick Cameron Boozer. Murray is in his final year of his rookie contract. He'll be a restricted free agent next summer. For breaking news alerts and headlines anytime, download the KCRG TV9 News app.
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2: The TV9 First Alert forecast, mostly sunny, hot, humid, windy again today with highs in the lower 90s. Tonight, partly cloudy. We'll drop to the mid and lower 70s. Wednesday, mostly sunny, hot, 93, down to 74 Wednesday night. Thursday, Friday, and Saturday, slight chance of storms in the afternoon with highs in the 90s, lows in the 70s. Sunday, slightly cooler with a chance of storms and highs in the upper 80s. From the TV9 Weather Lab, I'm Justin Roberts on 107.3 Hank FM.
3: 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And it starts right now.

0: songs he can find. And thinking how Pop-Tart icing holds up in the toaster is very cool. And a little unsettling at the same time.
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7: The TB9 First Alert forecast, mostly sunny, hot, humid, windy again today with highs in the lower 90s. Tonight, partly cloudy. We'll drop to the mid and lower 70s. Wednesday, mostly sunny, hot, 93, down to 74 Wednesday night. Thursday, Friday, and Saturday, slight chance of storms in the afternoon with highs in the 90s, lows in the 70s. Sunday, slightly cooler with a chance of storms and highs in the upper 80s. From the TB9 Weather Lab, I'm Justin Roberts on 107.3 Hank FM.

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1: Sheila sends me these love notes. She prays for me a lot, and I'll find these notes stuck in my coat pocket or suitcase. Or she sticks them where, you know, you'll find them every now and then out on the road. And it's just encouragement, you know, like Acme, can't wait for his daddy to get home. 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Something like that. 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
3: From the KCRG TV9 newsroom, I'm Beth Malicki. Monday, the Iowa City School Board unanimously approved a one-year contract for the district's new interim superintendent as it works to resolve its financial crisis. Amy Kortmeyer is set to take over for the 2026-27 school year. She is retiring as superintendent of the Linmar School District and will replace Matt Degner, who stepped down last month. But he will still be with Iowa City Schools, taking over as secondary school's executive director. Kortmeyer's contract is 1 year. She'll receive a nearly 10% higher base pay than Degner did, but she'll get significantly less in fringe benefits. The Cedar Rapids School District is launching an online learning option for 3rd through 8th graders. The Five Seasons Virtual Academy will start this upcoming school year. There will be daily live video sessions with teachers and other students. And transportation will be provided to district buildings on required testing days. A previous Cedar Rapids Virtual Academy started during the pandemic, but teachers stopped teaching online classes in 2022 and moved to the online provider Edgenuity. Planned Parenthood announced it is shifting care away from Iowa City. This was the only remaining Planned Parenthood clinic in eastern Iowa. Now in-person services will happen exclusively at the Susan Knapp Health Center in Des Moines. The organization also announced staffing reductions in its north central states region, with 38 people being laid off and 11 positions being eliminated. After 3 years as a Portland trailblazer, Chris Murray is heading to Memphis. The former Cedar Rapids Prairie and Iowa Stars being traded. Memphis is entering a new era with a very young roster led by number 3 overall pick Cameron Boozer. Murray is in his final year of his rookie contract. He'll be a restricted free agent next summer. For breaking news alerts and headlines anytime, download the KCRG TV9 News app.
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7: The TV9 First Alert forecast, mostly sunny, hot, humid, windy again today with highs in the lower 90s. Tonight, partly cloudy. We'll drop to the mid and lower 70s. Wednesday, mostly sunny, hot, 93, down to 74 Wednesday night. Thursday, Friday, and Saturday, slight chance of storms in the afternoon with highs in the 90s, lows in the 70s. Sunday, slightly cooler with a chance of storms and highs in the upper 80s. From the TV9 Weather Lab, I'm Justin Roberts on 107.3 Hank FM.
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8: The TV9 First Alert forecast, mostly sunny, hot, humid, windy again today with highs in the lower 90s. Tonight, partly cloudy. We'll drop to the mid and lower 70s. Wednesday, mostly sunny, hot, 93, down to 74 Wednesday night. Thursday, Friday, and Saturday, slight chance of storms in the afternoon with highs in the 90s, lows in the 70s. Sunday, slightly cooler with a chance of storms and highs in the upper 80s. From the TV9 Weather Lab, I'm Justin Roberts on 107.3 Hank FM.

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1: I was on stage at 7 when I was very young. I didn't really, but I was mostly with my older brother and my mom sometimes. It was kind of a family band type thing. And I was just the youngest, and so they'd stick me up there, and I didn't really do much. Snare drum and whatever. I didn't really realize that I had much ability in my own until I was 12, 13. And by the time I was 15, I've been doing it for money and taking it very seriously. And by the time I was 17, I had my own band and did every since then. So I was very, very lucky throughout the years to be able to maintain doing what I love and making a living at it. A lot of artists have to branch off and, you know, get away from that just to make ends meet. So I feel very fortunate because of that.

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1: 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The weather pattern shifting to El Nino this year has been a topic of conversation in weather forecast for some time. We will hear about the effects on agriculture from El Nino from Chad Merrill of AccuWeather next.
2: When Tarspot showed up, Sky Scout was already on it. Before widespread reports, before it was making headlines, before many growers even knew it was there. That's what happens when your fields are being monitored throughout the season. Sky Scout from Landis Cooperative helps identify disease pressure, crop stress, and other yield-threatening issues early, giving you the information you need to make timely decisions. Because the earlier you know, the more options you have. 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
1: Chad Merrill, senior meteorologist at AccuWeather, says the El Nino weather pattern arrived earlier this month.
3: El Nino got started at the very beginning of June, so we are already seeing the equatorial Pacific responding to El Nino conditions as we speak. And the latest sea surface temperature anomalies in the equatorial Pacific favor on the cusp of a weak to moderate El Nino right now here at the end of June.
1: Merrill says the forecast for July is calling for dry conditions, even in areas that have already received a lot of moisture this spring and in the early summer.
3: Yeah, we have drought, especially across northern Minnesota and the Dakotas. And in the short term, we have this large area of high pressure that's going to build across the east and then expand into the plains and then migrate into the mountain west and should become anchored somewhere between the mountain west and the western plains for a good chunk of July.
1: In addition to the dryness, many rural areas of the country will also expect to experience increased temperatures.
3: We're also seeing the potential for some pretty hot days. You know, farmers don't want to see three consecutive days with temperatures in the mid-90s because that can dry things out.
1: The long-term forecast shows a return of more precipitation in August.
3: I don't think the yields are going to drop off significantly, but they'll drop off a little bit in July. And then heading through August,

0: We see near average rainfall across the Corn Belt and likely for temperatures to be near to slightly above average. So that's what we're seeing through the end of August at this point.
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7: The TV9 First Alert forecast, mostly sunny, hot, humid, windy again today with highs in the lower 90s. Tonight, partly cloudy. We'll drop to the mid and lower 70s. Wednesday, mostly sunny, hot, 93, down to 74 Wednesday night. Thursday, Friday, and Saturday, slight chance of storms in the afternoon with highs in the 90s, lows in the 70s. Sunday, slightly cooler with a chance of storms and highs in the upper 80s. From the TV9 Weather Lab, I'm Justin Roberts on 107.3 Hank FM.

0: is digging deep into his music vault, past the Rubik's Cube, past his go-go boots, hey, don't ask, past his mood ring, and of course a few hundred VHS tapes loaded with reruns of Dukes of Hazzard to bring you another country classic.
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I wrote him back a letter and I told him it was not the perfect country and western song because he hadn't said anything at all about mama or trains or trucks or prison or getting drunk. 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The last verse goes like this here.

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8: The TB9 First Alert forecast, mostly sunny, hot, humid, windy again today with highs in the lower 90s. Tonight partly cloudy, will drop to the mid and lower 70s. Wednesday, mostly sunny, hot, 93, down to 74 Wednesday night. Thursday, Friday, and Saturday, slight chance of storms in the afternoon with highs in the 90s, lows in the 70s. Sunday, slightly cooler with a chance of storms and highs in the upper 80s. From the TB9 Weather Lab, I'm Justin Roberts on 107.3 Hank FM.

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1: I married a guy from North Carolina. 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
6: The TV9 First Alert forecast, mostly sunny, hot, humid, windy again today with highs in the lower 90s. Tonight, partly cloudy. We'll drop to the mid and lower 70s. Wednesday, mostly sunny, hot, 93, down to 74 Wednesday night. Thursday, Friday, and Saturday, slight chance of storms in the afternoon with highs in the 90s, lows in the 70s. Sunday, slightly cooler with a chance of storms and highs in the upper 80s. From the TV9 Weather Lab, I'm Justin Roberts on 107.3 Hank FM.

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1: When I had kids, when I became a mother, my baby was born, and we were living in L.A., and I just had this overwhelming anxiety that I didn't want to raise my kids in L.A., even though I had grown up there. You know, I thought they would turn into mutants if I raised my children in California. And the anxiety didn't go away until we moved. So, and Tennessee's a nice

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1: This is the World of Agriculture on the Iowa Agribusiness Radio Network. I'm Thierry Gidey. Senate Ag Chair John Bozeman shared reasons for his decision not to limit the out-of-state reach of California's Prop 12 restriction on extreme animal confinement in his farm bill draft. We'll have more right after this.
2: Rod Stewart.
3: When I see you tonight.
2: A special evening with the icon.
3: What a downtown flight.
2: A night of hit. After hit. After hit. 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Friday, August 14th. Rod Stewart, live.
1: Bozeman say although Republicans are ready to vote to restrict California animal confinement standards, the same can't be said about Democrats.
4: We're going to need a number of Democratic votes in order to get this passed on the floor. So because of that, we really haven't identified anybody that will step up and say that they're for this on the Democratic side. I'm personally for it. I think the pork producers don't gain anything if you have a vote and it's just a party line vote.
1: For Bozeman, without Democrats' vote, there's not much that can be done.
4: We can have all the organizations in the world support it, as I do, but if you can't find some Democrats to actually vote for it, it doesn't work.
1: He concludes with what is needed for something concrete to happen.
4: We're going to have to do a better job of that coalition that is for this. We're going to have to actually translate that to votes and get some people besides Republicans that will support this.
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8: KCRG TV9, First Alert forecast, mostly sunny to partly cloudy, hot and humid, a high of 91. Partly cloudy tonight, 74, hot, humid tomorrow, 91. South-southwest winds 15 to 25 and gusty this afternoon, south 5 to 15 tonight. Thursday, partly cloudy, muggy, storms possible, a high of 92, storms possible Friday. I'm First Alert meteorologist Joe Winters on 107.3 Hank FM.

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6: KCRG TV9, First Alert forecast, mostly sunny to partly cloudy, hot and humid, a high of 91. Partly cloudy tonight, 74, hot, humid tomorrow, 91. South-southwest winds, 15 to 25, and gusty this afternoon, south 5 to 15 tonight. Thursday, partly cloudy, muggy, storms possible, a high of 92, storms possible Friday. I'm First Alert meteorologist Joe Winters on 107.3 Hank FM.

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1: Well, I know that, of course, going through School for the Blind in North Carolina, it's a wonderful school, super school. 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So I always felt that if I work hard and you know at my music, I always felt it from the very beginning that somewhere that it would pay off.

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7: KCRG TV9, First Alert forecast, mostly sunny to partly cloudy, hot and humid, a high of 91. Partly cloudy tonight, 74, hot, humid tomorrow, 91. South-southwest winds, 15 to 25, and gusty this afternoon, south 5 to 15 tonight. Thursday, partly cloudy, muggy, storms possible, a high of 92, storms possible Friday. I'm First Alert meteorologist Joe Winters on 107.3 Hank FM.

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1: This is the closing market report for Monday on the Iowa Agribusiness Radio Network. I'm Riley Smith. On the phone with Bill Moore of Price Futures Group as we wrap up another day in the ag marketplace. Bill, what have you seen going on in the grain and livestock markets today?
2: Pressure today, plethora of factors. The biggest is the weather has been very favorable. We do have heat dome moving through this week, but it's going to be short-lived and rain coming after that, so that's good for the crop. There's talk today of advancing the peace negotiations with Iran. That's a positive for the stock market. Takes war premium out of the grains. We got a USDA report on tomorrow at 11 o'clock. Acreage and stocks looking for about, going to end up to be about 4 million acres under last year for corn at 94.9 and 4 million over last year in beans at 85.3. And the last thing is that July corn is in delivery now. Our first notice day is tomorrow, so that's, there's a big open interest still in that contract, so there's a big push to reduce that, people getting out. That's pressure in the market. All those reasons, grains are lower today, but reaching a point I think we're going to have good value. Export has been good before this break, and it'll be enhanced after the break.
1: 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We'll look at the numbers next.
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1: At the close, July corn down 10 3/4 at 4.02 even. December new crop down 11.5 at 4.30 even. July soybeans down 17.5 at 11.08 3/4. November new crop down 17.25 at 11.39 even. On the Merck, August live cattle down 2.25 at 243.57. August feeders down 2.37 at 367.47. July lean hogs up 90 cents at 93.82. July pork cutout remains unchanged at 115 even. That's been a check of the closing markets on Iowa Ag Radio. I'm Riley Smith.
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10: KCRG TV9, First Alert forecast, mostly sunny to partly cloudy, hot and humid, a high of 91. Partly cloudy tonight, 74, hot, humid tomorrow, 91. South-southwest winds 15 to 25 and gusty this afternoon, south 5 to 15 tonight. Thursday, partly cloudy, muggy, storms possible, a high of 92, storms possible Friday. I'm First Alert meteorologist Joe Winters on 107.3 Hank FM.

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1: You know, I started out playing old-time Kentucky mountain music growing up with my mom and dad. You know, we listened to the radio a lot. My mother loved hearing the Stanley Brothers, Flatten Scruggs, and Bill Monroe. I got to actually play with Bill Monroe when I was 6 years old up in Martha, Kentucky. My dad had bought me a mandolin when I was five, and so I hadn't been playing too long, but Mr. Monroe let me up on stage and got to play his big old mandolin. It was about the size of a guitar for me, my little six-year-old bony frame. But that's, you know, that just set my face like flint for what I wanted to do in my life. You know, it's the first time I'd ever really played in a band and felt a bass player, guitar player, fiddle player, banjo player, you know, all around me. You know, it was just, it was an amazing thing.

Life is short, people, so go ahead, eat that dessert. Take that trip, vanquish those enemies, adopt that puppy, and listen to the huge amount of music we play.

0: Yep, life is short. But the list of the legends of the country we play is anything but. Here on Hank.
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8: KCRG TV9, First Alert forecast, mostly sunny to partly cloudy, hot and humid, a high of 91. Partly cloudy tonight, 74, hot, humid tomorrow, 91. South-southwest winds 15 to 25 and gusty this afternoon, south 5 to 15 tonight. Thursday, partly cloudy, muggy, storms possible, a high of 92, storms possible Friday. I'm First Alert meteorologist Joe Winters on 107.3 Hank FM.

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8: KCRG TV9, First Alert forecast, mostly sunny to partly cloudy, hot and humid, a high of 91. Partly cloudy tonight, 74, hot, humid tomorrow, 91. South-southwest winds 15 to 25 and gusty this afternoon, south 5 to 15 tonight. Thursday, partly cloudy, muggy. Storms possible, a high of 92. Storms possible Friday. I'm First Alert meteorologist Joe Winters on 107.3 Hank FM.

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1: Well, it's my choice. I don't like to be like everybody else. I've often made this statement that I'd never stoop so low as to be fashionable. That's the easiest thing in the world to do. So I just decided that I would do something that would at least get the attention. Once they got past the shock of the ridiculous way I looked and all that, then they would see there was the parts of me to be appreciated. I'm very real where it counts, and that's inside, and as far as my outlook on life and the way I care about people and the way I care about myself and things that I care about. But I just chose to do this, and it's show business is a money-making joke, and I just always like telling jokes.

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